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1: 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Always positive, keeps my head right all day, and also I just love it.
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2: 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Right here.

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I take my pen and start to write the thoughts that fill my head tonight. Nothing terribly profound.

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1: In a world full of noise, we choose truth, hope, and heart. That's why we sound just a little different to the others. 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

play songs that speak life. So speak life, speak life. Because you're worth more than just noise. You speak life. This is 96.3, the heart of Geelong.

We play songs that speak life because you're worth more than just noise. This is 96.3, the heart of Geelong. You're the one.

said I thought it looked different. What if the grieving just means I'll be happy?

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1: Good afternoon. In stories making news, work will begin this month on an $11 billion program to extend the life of the aging Collins-class submarines. The measure is designed to ensure Australia is not left with a capability gap before the arrival of nuclear-powered subs. The Bureau of Meteorology executive who led the agency during its heavily criticised multi-million dollar website redesign has resigned. Dr. Peter Stone, who was acting as the Bureau's chief executive at the time of the website rollout, is expected to leave the agency at the beginning of next year. The Royal Australian Mint has released a three-coin set commemorating Australia's involvement in World War II. The coloured 20-cent pieces honour the forces who fought across the Mediterranean and North Africa and the launch of the Women's Wartime Services. And in sport, AFL champion Simon Black will join the Australian selection panel. It comes after Luke Hodge and Kane Corns announced they were stepping down this month. I'm Gareth Stafford, and those are the latest news and sport headlines.
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2: Well, the afternoon run looking pretty good out of Geelong to Highton, Barrabool Road. It's going to take you about 12 minutes. The ring road's been cleared. No real issues through from Avalon. And just that slow traffic off the Westgate Freeway this afternoon. It's been a little bit harder trying to make it through towards the Laverton interchange, Altona Meadows. Once you hit that, it's all a fairly good run. Other slow points are just around the Port Arlington Road stretch

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